0: got Joe Nichols hosting this week. I'm Elena. It's Backstage Country. And another song that I want to reminisce about, Gimme That Girl.
1: This song had so many twists and turns. You know, number one thing that pops up in my mind is the label that I was on was bought out or merged with Toby Keith's label, which was Show Dog.
0: Show Dog, yeah.
1: And so when that happened, Gimme That Girl had reached like number 20 on the chart. And it was starting to really pick up. And radio stations were calling and saying, I'm playing it in power this week. I'm putting it in power. And so they were kind of just fielding calls rather than working radio stations. So they said to me, they said, we just had to kind of not get in the way of this song, climb it to number one itself, and then sitting there a couple, 3 weeks. And so I remember this kind of went rudderless for about 5-6 weeks, which is what the time it took from go to 20 to number one, and sat there all by itself.
0: Was that wild to you?
1: I'll tell you a funny story about that. You know, Broken Heartsville was destined to never be a number one song because the Dixie Chicks had a song called Traveling Soldier that was way, way, way, way out in front of everybody.
0: That was the same timing?
1: Oh, yeah. We were at number two, and Daryl Worley had this new song called Have You Forgotten that was flying up the chart. Like, it was going to be number one in 4 weeks. And it was at number three or number four behind us. And it was going to gain, it was going to pass us eventually. The next week it would have passed us for sure. And then Dixie Chicks had a political statement that a lot of radio stations didn't like. And so they stopped playing that song midweek. A lot of them did. And on Monday we were like, oh, that's okay. That's interesting. And by like Thursday and Friday, we're watching that song drift down back toward us. We're talking about that song would have been number one for weeks and weeks and weeks. And we would have died the next week. We got up there and we shot our shot. And so it was our last week with a bullet. And we watched that song fall, the song behind us rise. And we saw our spins getting maximized. And we're like, this is going to be a photo finish to who's got the number one record. And sure enough, we edged out Daryl Worley by, I mean, barely. And Traveling Soldier, too, by less than 100.
0: That is crazy. I didn't realize that was all that timing. Yeah, that's insane. Yeah.
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0: It's Backstage Country. Joe Nichols is here this week as our host. I'm Elena. And Joe, you just had me rolling with the story, A Baby Got Back, and Sir Mix-a-Lot. But, you know, it's funny how you've been able to have these, like, wild and random experiences through life. And it's also really incredible to see, like, that legacy that you have created, like, when with artists that come about, like, Post Malone, and who is a huge fan of yours and has said on record, Broken Heartsville is, like, his favorite country song ever written. Now, you got to perform with him. That was pretty recent.
1: Yeah.
0: What is it like to see your legacy at work like that in this next generation?
1: It's double-edged sword, really. I love seeing the younger artists that attribute their style to me a little bit. I love the younger guys. They're like, man, yeah, I grew up listening to you, and you're kind of the reason I sound the way I sound. That's a really big compliment. It's also one of those, like, that makes me a little old, man. I actually feel like, oh, man, I had a guy come up to me in the meet and greet line the other day with gray hair. He said, I grew up listening to you. I'm like, no, you didn't.
0: No, you didn't.
1: You might have been 25 years old. Maybe you were an old kid, but you got gray hair. You didn't grow up listening to me.
0: Well, I'm not that old, please.
1: But yeah, it's really good to see, you know, a lot of the younger kids that are coming up. They dig into the deep stuff, like from my first album. A lot of those old albums with Broken Heartsville and Chillin' Smokes and She Drinks and a lot of that stuff. And that makes me feel incredible. I love that. That's I never thought I'd influence anybody.
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8: Mainly clear skies tonight with lows around 51. Southwesterly winds at around 5 miles an hour. Tomorrow, highs level off around 75. Mainly cloudy skies expected tomorrow night. Lows level off around 57. Right now, 58.

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10: Mainly clear skies overnight with lows around 51. Winds out of the southwest at around 5 miles an hour. Mainly clear Thursday. Daytime highs approaching 75. Thursday night, 57. Right now, 56.
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4: Mainly clear skies overnight with lows around 51. Winds out of the southwest at around 5 miles an hour. Mainly clear Thursday. Daytime highs approaching 75. Thursday night, 57. Currently, it's 54 degrees.
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3: 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He also received an Emmy for his part in the PBS George Jones Tribute Concert Special. 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Joe Nichols, welcome.
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6: Mainly clear skies overnight with lows around 51. Winds out of the southwest at around 5 miles an hour. Mainly clear Thursday. Daytime highs approaching 75. Thursday night, 57. Currently, 53.
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6: Lows level off around 51, overnight, under mainly clear skies, winds out of the west at around 5 miles an hour. High temperatures reach up to 75 Thursday. Partly cloudy skies Thursday night, 58. Currently, 53.
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7: High of 75 today. Under partly cloudy skies, southwesterly winds at around 5 miles an hour. Partly cloudy skies again tonight. Lows level off around 58. Highs around 77. Tomorrow, partly cloudy. Currently, 52.
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2: 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Joe Nichols, welcome.
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4: In a pinch, man. Hotter than the red on the cattle brand. 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A cast iron skillet swinging lid flipper. Now he's a double wide on the county line. Sipping on a six pack of Lone Star Light. She did him dirty, took him to

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0: all but 22, I think, at the time. I'd been out on the road, lonely at night. And it'd been a while, so it was on my mind. Well, I saw him walk in.
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2: All righty, be honest. How did you enjoy your day yesterday? Maybe ate lunch outside? Took the dog for a little extra long walk, or maybe you were like me and Buck. We finally decided we could bear it and grilled out. Morning, everybody. Come on in. It's a Thursday. I am the fabulous Farm Babe Pam Yonke. This is the Midwest Farm Report. So glad you're along with us. I'm also glad to report that mild temperatures stay a part of our forecast today. We'll talk weather with Stu Muck, our ag meteorologist, in just a minute. But I can tell you that the forecast in front of me calling for a few more clouds today than we had yesterday, but still moderate temperatures. Highs around 77 with fairly calm winds. Tomorrow, sunshine and we start to see temperatures going up. Highs on Friday around 80 degrees. Saturday, sunny and 85. Sunday, sunny and 92. Now, there is a chance of rain in the forecast. I'm not sure how much rain in the forecast. Like I said, that's why we lean on Stu Muck, ag meteorologist, for those details. You know, when things are difficult, a lot of farmers lean on the federal government for a little short-term financing to help make things happen. Kylie Allen's joining us this morning with some news for our specialty crop producers. Your cranberry growers, those that are in the vegetable crops, they have not been forgotten when it comes to the challenges they face, both in the marketplace and with the weather. That's on the way. Yesterday, we had our June milk production figures released from the U.S. Department of Agriculture. Katie Burgess, one of the dairy analysts with EverAg, is going to break it down for us. Wisconsin saw a pretty healthy increase in June milk production, and maybe more importantly, a pretty healthy increase in the number of dairy animals in the state. We'll take a closer look at the numbers with Katie. On the way next, an author that takes a look at forages. How are we growing the feed that our livestock needs? Bob Bosold's got that story around the corner.
3: 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We'll see you there.
2: Wisconsin soybean growers know how challenging the markets are these days, and so do the farmers on the Wisconsin Soybean Marketing Board, like Matt Wagonson. He's currently vice president, and he says when he looks at the investments being made with Wisconsin soybean dollars, it's an easy sell.
4: Yeah, I think as farmers retire and you get younger groups, you get an age of kids that want to know, why is this little $100 off my load of beans or whatever, and they start looking a little harder at what you're doing with that checkoff dollar. 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And I'm like, well, you know, go to Sean's site, go to Rodrigo's site, go see what Damon's doing. 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It's a pretty easy sell, what Wisconsin's doing with their checkoff dollars.
2: Matt Wagonson, vice president of the Wisconsin Soybean Marketing Board. 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
5: We don't have as many dairies in Wisconsin, but we have as many dairy cows as we've always had. That means we've got to feed them, and we've got to feed them right. One of the researchers that takes a look at the very important forages that we feed our cows is Tom Kilser. And Tom has been in research, consulting, and education, now headquartered down in Tennessee. And he was here recently at our Wisconsin Farm Technology Days in the fields talking to a lot of farmers. And Tom told me that while we're looking at how we handle this forages, that's not the end. You got to start someplace else as far as quality.
6: Forage quality is a system, and for too long we looked at individual bullet answers, and they're not bullet answers. First, we have to cut it on time when it's high quality, and then secondly, when we're mowing it, if we mow it and then we put it into a windrow right away, a farmer friend of mine had his haylage done that way, and the mistake he made, he was composting manure in windrows, so he ran his compost thermometer in his manure, and then he walked into his alfalfa field and stuck his compost thermometer in the windrow of alfalfa and found out he wasn't making alfalfa forage, he was making compost. And that's where the energy went. And because the energy isn't there, you can't feed as much of it to the cow. If you can't feed as much of it to the cow, you got to buy more grain to try to get the same milk, and you end up sending your milk check to somebody else. You become an indentured servant.
5: And that's how you started your research, starting from the cow and working backward with the cows, what they need, the sugars and starches and everything in that forage. That's where you started, and you found that for the most part, we were doing some things wrong.
6: We were doing a bunch of things wrong. And then to add insult to injury, we were feeding 50% forage, 50% concentrate. Well, it turns out that was just a number picked out. If I was selling concentrate, yeah, I would want that. And in Tennessee, I'm appalled. They feed 40% forage, 60% concentrate. That means the farmers are indentured servants working for a grain company. That's the fact. But when we looked at making high-quality forage, we went to 70% forage in the diet. And Dr. Chase at Cornell came out and examined these farms and found a 30% increase in income over feed costs when we went to a high forage diet of high-quality forage made on the farms.
5: Take us through the correct scenario, then, of raising high-quality forage and getting that to the cow so we're buying less concentrate. What are some of the things we're doing wrong, and how can we correct them?
6: How long of a morning do you have? The main pieces we looked at is, first of all, we mow it full width. Close, it has to be more than 85% of cutter bar width. My research and Dr. Cherney at Cornell, who duplicated my work, we are both agreement there. Laying it out wide, the leaves are in the sun. The stems are in the shade. They all made the machines so they put the stems in the sun so they would dry faster. That was bass ackwards, as to say. By laying it so that it just cuts it and the leaves are on the top and the stems are on the bottom, the leaves are photosynthesizing. In photosynthesis, the plant takes sunshine, it takes carbon dioxide out of the air, and it takes water out of the plant, and it makes sugar and increases the milk-producing ability of the forage by using the simple process of photosynthesis to do that.
5: You mentioned that stalk. For so many years, when I was a kid, it was called a crimper.
6: Yes.
5: And a conditioner.
6: Yes.
5: And that's not necessarily the best way to do it.
6: If you had a pipe and you bent it every 4 or 5 inches, how much water would you get through? Not an awful lot. That's exactly what the conditioners do now, is they crimp the stem so the water can't get out of the stem to get to the leaves for the photosynthesis to build up the sugars and starches. The only thing worse than that are the tine conditioners, because they rip the leaves off to boot.
5: So as we get into the fields then, as far as once we've got it mowed, we've got it laying in the windrows, raking it in a great big windrow, how long should it take to dry this before we can put it up correctly?
6: First of all, we don't mow it to windrows. We mow it to a wide swath to maximize photosynthesis. That is critical. And then the other thing we found, and this was a shocker for both me, for Dr. Cherney at Cornell, and for the farmers especially, 2 hours after mowing, we were ready to chop. 2 hours on a sunny day, and the stuff is down below 50% moisture level at that point. So it dries really fast with photosynthesis if you're laying it out wide. Now, I had a farmer who tried this when I first started, and he was in western New York. He mowed it. It didn't dry at all. I mowed hay for my in-laws' horses. It didn't dry at all. It was 40 degrees and cloudy. I told him, the sun's coming out over where you are. It should start to dry after that. He called me 2 hours later and said, it's too dry. when the sun is shining and photosynthesis is using the water up in the plant, then that plant is building sugars and drying at a faster rate than anybody can sell you a piece of iron for.
5: And that's the important thing. We want to get sugar into that diet for that cow.
6: Yes. Yes, we want to get the sugars in there because you're paying for molasses now and other stuff. I'm working with some other sugar crops, but you're raising the sugar, and it allows the stuff to ferment faster because the substrate, the inoculant has substrate to work on to drop the pH and get it to ferment.
5: Now, as far as equipment that we use out in these fields for handling our forages, are some types of equipment better? We've seen technology changing over the years.
6: All right, I'm going to probably irritate or tick off a number of machinery people, but that's the way it goes. Mowers, no conditioners whatsoever. Lay it out full width. We want flat, the flattest knife you can get and the flattest drum you can get, so it leaves a uniform swath out the back. A lot of these leave windrows. Secondly, no conditioners on it at all, tine or rollers, and all the shields pulled off so it lays it out in a full width. That's the pass-through for mowing. Now, on first cutting, we may need to tet it. Second, third, fourth cutting, we don't need to tet it. And then finally, when you're going to put it into a windrow for chopping, the best piece of equipment, and this is a study done by the University in Minnesota, and it was in Michigan, it was in New York, and I believe it was in Vermont, and all of them found that a merger did a far superior job for picking it up, putting it into a windrow without winding it up into a rope that doesn't dry, and without putting dirt into the forage, because cows don't milk on dirt.
5: What is acceptable as far as ash? We'd like to go with nothing, but that's impossible.
6: With the merger, we were getting the same ash level or a little less than what the mower did. And I did a study, I don't know if I had mentioned this before, with Dr. Sniffen. We had alfalfa at 9% ash, identical alfalfa at 11% ash. He ran that through the ration, and I said, does it affect the cows at all? Going from 9% ash to 11% ash was 1.9 pounds of milk per cow per day. You do the math out there. Take your calculator, 1.9 pounds of milk by the number of cows by a 305-day lactation and the cost of your milk. That's what kind of money is on the table right now by keeping the dirt out of the feed.
5: And you're very emphatic in your opinions and your what your research has found. And you found sometimes, maybe in many cases, the worst thing we have as far as making quality alfalfa is that guy sitting in the tractor seat.
6: See, we call it the loose nut at the steering wheel. A funny story with that, a neighbor of mine, I won't say where, but he'll remember, he got a merger. And you can put a lot of dirt in a merger by going too fast. It drags the stuff through the dirt and throws it up. Well, the guy was out merging, and he was doing a very nice job. It was lifting it straight up. Any dirt fell on the ground, and it was going across into a nice, loose, porous windrow for him to chop. So I called the farmer up. I said, he's doing a good job. He says, that's because I made an adjustment. If he didn't slow down, he was going to get my boot up his ass. I don't know if we can say that on the radio, but
5: and he slowed down and made good hay.
6: Yeah, and he made high quality forage that dried fast because it was loose, porous, and no dirt.
5: All right, Dr. Tom Kilser. Tom is from Tennessee, researcher, consultant, educator, been involved in this forage industry for a long time. He was one of the specialists here at Wisconsin Farm Technology Days, the northern end of the world's longest barn in Eau Claire. I'm Bob Bosold.
1: 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Stay tuned as Ag Meteorologist Stu Muck gives you the latest forecast in just moments, right here on the Midwest Farm Report. Wisconsin.
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8: 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He also received an Emmy for his part in the PBS George Jones Tribute Concert Special. And he's back with some new music. It has been a while, but we're so glad to have him here. Joe Nichols, welcome.
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2: 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Stu Muck, ag meteorologist, along with us. There are no complaints. There's no accolades this morning. Everybody seems pretty comfortable with this weather.
16: Pretty comfortable. We need rain. I'll be the first one to beat on that drum. Boy, we need rain.
2: Yeah, we really do. We do. That is something that's only going to be more amplified, especially going into the weekend when we've got temperatures starting to change again.
16: Yeah, that's it. We're starting to warm up. Not quite noticeable yet today. Yesterday was a gorgeous day. Spent the day out in a third cutting stubble field at a tower site, and it just was a nice day to be out. But we are indeed going to be talking about some change. It's going to be heating up. There's high pressure right over our part of the Midwest. The nearest rainfall, southwest South Dakota, western and southern Nebraska, north central Kansas. Man, that's a long way off, and it's not going to run right to us, there's no doubt. I expect we stay sunny and get a little warmer today, tomorrow, Saturday. There may be some very slight rain chances further west and north late Saturday night. I think the rest of us start talking about some rain chance that finally could show up late Sunday, Sunday night into Monday. That's that first possibility that rain, and it's even not that great of a possibility, but the first one coming our way. I'll have forecast details after this.
2: 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All right, buddy, let's have that forecast.
16: All right, the Revolution Plastics forecast, mostly sunny today, mid and upper 70s. Oh, there might be 180 in the state somewhere as winds become southwest at 5. A few more clouds overnight, down in the mid to upper 50s with southwest winds about 5. back to sunshine Friday and very upper 70s and low 80s as south winds pick up a little 5 to 10. I'd expect Saturday more sunshine, low to mid 80s. Here comes the warmth, the southwest winds at 5 to 10. I mentioned it, Pam, a slight chance Saturday night in the west and then a small possibility Sunday night into Monday for the rest of us. Keep your fingers crossed.
2: Man, it always gets to be this way, those two, right around now and then again back in August. We run out of moisture and start wringing our hands.
16: Well, yeah, we got to worry. The crops need it. There's no doubt about that. No. But it just doesn't come when we need it.
2: Yeah, that's right. Very true. All right, man, we'll catch up with you tomorrow. See if you can work your magic.
16: All right, we'll see you then.
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24: The La Crosse City Council is again considering whether to pass a charter ordinance to create a city administrator position rather than a simple ordinance. UW Oshkosh public administration expert Dr. Mike Ford said Wednesday on WIZM that using a charter ordinance requires a higher threshold of council votes, which ultimately benefits the public.
25: I would argue that this is probably a little more, maybe not more transparent, but creates a little more accountability for making a change of this size.
24: A charter ordinance requires a two-thirds majority vote from the city council to pass. It didn't pass that threshold the last time it was voted on. It's on the council's meeting cycle again next month. Sentencing is scheduled for later this morning for Vance Belter, the Minnesota man who pleaded guilty to killing State Representative Melissa Hortman and her husband Mark last June at their home. He also seriously wounded State Senator John Hoffman and his wife Yvette at their home. U.S. Attorney Daniel Rosen said earlier this year that the death penalty was only taken off the table after Belter agreed to the longest possible prison sentence on his federal charges. The agreement said that in return for the guilty pleas, Belter would serve two consecutive life sentences plus 40 years. The sentencing hearing is scheduled for 10 a.m. in St. Paul. Belter still faces state charges for his crimes. Milwaukee County Executive David Crowley is defending his past social media record following a report from NBC News. The report highlights a semi-anonymous Twitter account linked to Crowley from 2010 to 2014 that contained offensive posts about women, race, and LGBTQ people. Crowley's campaign acknowledges he had access to the account and used it, but denies he authored any of the offensive messages, saying a group of 10 to 12 people shared the handle. In a statement, Crowley strongly condemned the language, saying he would never say those things. The controversy surfaced just days after Crowley re-entered the Democratic primary for Wisconsin governor. Crowley plans to be on the Rick Solem Show today at 5 p.m. on WIZM 92.3 FM and 106.7 FM. Madison's chief of police says an officer in Wisconsin's capital city shot and killed a man who had injured him with a knife while resisting arrest. Cell phone video of the shooting Wednesday circulated on social media. Three gunshots can be heard on the cell phone video. Madison Police Chief John Patterson stressed at a news conference that the footage circulating was just one perspective of what happened. The shooting happened on a city street lined with restaurants and shops in a residential neighborhood, less than 2 miles from the state capitol. The Wisconsin Department of Criminal Investigation will investigate the shooting because it involves police officers. For WIZM News, I'm Kevin Millard.
0: 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The emphasis of USDA's recently announced Strengthening Processing for U.S. Ranchers SPUR program.
3: It is a program designed to support cattle producers by supporting small and medium-sized processors.
0: Farm Production and Conservation Undersecretary Richard Fordyce explains the makeup of the SPUR program.
3: We took $500 million out of the Commodity Credit Corporation to support this effort. We're going to be working through the Chief Economist's Office to be able to create a payment calculation. It'll be by the head that go through these facilities. These facilities, to be eligible, they need to be USDA inspected, or they also need to be a part of the Talmadge-Aiken Cooperative Inspection Program, which is essentially state inspectors that are basically licensed to do USDA inspection.
0: The SPUR program will be administered by the Farm Service Agency, but the undersecretary says not in the traditional sense.
3: It will not be done through the county office system, but it will actually be implemented from here in Washington. Farm Service Agency will get numbers from the Food Safety Inspection Service here at USDA, so we will know the number of head that have gone through a particular plant, and then we will contact that processor, make them aware of their eligibility, make them aware of what that support might look like, and then there'll be a pre-filled application that they'll be able to sign and will be able to participate in the program.
0: He adds the SPUR program works in conjunction with additional USDA efforts to strengthen our nation's beef industry and boost beef supplies.
3: We can raise beef, but in order to get that into a retail location, get that on a consumer's plate, it requires that really important step of processing. And so this is just an effort to support that infrastructure and help ensure it's there for the long term.
0: I'm Rod Bain reporting for the U.S. Department of Agriculture in Washington, D.C.
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18: High of 75 today. Under partly cloudy skies, southwesterly winds at around 5 miles an hour. Partly cloudy skies again tonight. Lows level off around 58. Highs around 77. Tomorrow, partly cloudy. Right now, 51.
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2: Yowza! We got a big milk production report out yesterday from the U.S. Department of Agriculture. Wisconsin, 20,000 more milk cows that we're handling this June compared to last. And they all produced. We're going to talk about those numbers and trends when we catch up with our friend Katie Burgess, one of the dairy analysts with EverAg. So glad you're back along with us on a Thursday morning. I am the fabulous Farm Bay Pam Yonke. This is the Midwest Farm Report on this, the 23rd day of July. On this day, back in 1984, Miss America resigns because Penthouse Magazine said they were going to publish nude photos of her. Do you remember who it was? At that time, 21-year-old Vanessa Williams had to give up her title as Miss America, the first ever to resign after Penthouse Magazine said they were going to publish nude photos. Obviously, she's no worse for the wear. Vanessa Williams, still a very talented actress today. That happened on this day back in 1984. Some happy birthdays for you this morning. Happy birthday to actor, kind of comedian, Woody Harrelson. You know him from Cheers, probably most notably. 65 today. A fella that cannot get away from Harry Potter ever, Daniel Radcliffe, is 37. And by gosh, by golly, there is Slash from Guns N' Roses. He is 61 years young today, and now you know. Well, we want you to know, despite the fact that a lot of our Wisconsin farmers are getting ready to harvest the crop of 2026, they may still be suffering from losses from, say, 2025 or previous. Kylie Allen joins us this morning with some updates on our specialty crop producers, those farmers that are in the vegetable area or cranberries. Looks like the federal government has not forgotten them. Kylie?
10: We all know that yields can vary greatly depending on the conditions and circumstances of each growing season. Sandy Chalmers is the state executive director at the Wisconsin Farm Service Agency. She tells us how we're seeing these dollars impact Wisconsin.
11: Well, this assistance is based on 2025 reported acres. So that's how we were able to pull that information and pre-fill the applications. The assistance is planted acres times a payment rate. And the payment rates were developed, you think about the breadth of specialty crops that are grown in this country. How do you come up with a payment approach that is fair? What FSA did was set up tiers of payment levels that are based on a national average revenue per crop. So there are basically three tiers of payment levels. The first tier is $650 per acre, and some examples of crops in that payment level would be greens, cabbage, and grapes. All grown in Wisconsin. Tier two is $225 per acre. Examples there would be apples, cranberries, and potatoes. And then tier three is $65 per acre. An example in that tier would be sweet corn. And then all beans and peas are $25 an acre, and that includes beans for processing, green beans for processing, lima beans, green peas, anything that was not covered under the Farmer Bridge program.
10: What's a deadline we need to be paying attention to?
11: The deadline to get a signed application back to your FSA office is August 7th. So we're about 2 weeks into this program, and we're about 20% through. So we've had a quick response from our producers, but just keep that August 7th deadline in mind. And our offices are pretty good about reminding people when they have an outstanding application.
10: Well, Sandy, before we turned on the microphone, you mentioned to me that it's important to make sure we know the payment limits. What are those?
11: The payments are capped at $250,000, just so producers know, excuse me, for planning purposes. But otherwise, we've done everything that we can to make this program quick and easy. And the most important thing is that that assistance goes to a producer's bank account as quickly as possible.
10: Sandy Chalmers, along with us, the State Executive Director at the Wisconsin Farm Service Agency. She reminds us that to get started on your application, go to login.gov. For the Midwest Farm Report, I'm Kylie Allen.
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9: High of 75 today. Under partly cloudy skies, southwesterly winds at around 5 miles an hour. Partly cloudy skies again. Tonight, lows level off around 58. Highs around 77. Tomorrow, partly cloudy. Currently, it's 52 degrees.
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1: The La Crosse City Council is once again considering whether to pass a charter ordinance to create a city administrator position rather than a simple ordinance. UW Oshkosh public administration expert Dr. Mike Ford said Wednesday on WIZM that using a charter ordinance requires a higher Oshkosh public administration expert Dr. Mike Ford said Wednesday on WIZM that using a charter ordinance requires a higher.
2: I am Patience, the owner of Doggy Zen and Den. 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
1: Increased with many of the drones having specific capabilities. The drones provide a tool to respond to emergencies on the Mississippi, possible rescues of lost hikers on local bluffs, and quicker access to dangerous situations. Two of the new drones are designed to fly indoors, which Sergeant Danny Manduano says provides good information during standoffs.
3: With the introduction of our indoor drones, it really speeds up the process on getting that real-time information or intelligence, kind of the layout of the structure, where that person might be. Being able to see what we're going into allows us to make better decisions. And if we're able to see what that person is armed with, if anything at all, is really beneficial.
1: The drones were unveiled in early July. Police Chief Sean Coudron says the new technology is a tool which helps the department's emergency response and community service. A special concert today at Central High School. The district's Base Camp Ensemble presents a free concert at 11 a.m. in the second floor band room at Central. The performance is the end result of the two-week base camp for students in grades 5 through 12 from six different schools. For WIZM News, I'm Kevin Millard.
4: 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Fish with friends. Okay, Elizabeth, Mary, and I have been having a conversation off the air, and I've got a little research that I've done. You're going to be blessed. She's been saying something inappropriate, but she doesn't realize.
5: Me?
4: Yeah, like, you made it awkward. You made it awkward. It's okay, though. We're going to talk about it here in just a little bit. But next, it's all about today's text question of the day, which is all about dating. Yay. It's next.
5: Oh, Lord.
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1: Sentencing is scheduled for later this morning for Vance Belter, the Minnesota man who pleaded guilty to killing State Representative Melissa Hortman and her husband Mark last June in their home. He also seriously wounded State Senator John Hoffman and his wife Yvette at their home. U.S. Attorney Daniel Rosen said earlier this year that the death penalty was only taken off the table after Belter agreed to the longest possible prison sentence on his federal charges. The agreement said that in return for the guilty pleas, Belter would serve two consecutive life sentences plus 40 years. The sentencing hearing is scheduled for 10 a.m. in St. Paul. Belter still faces state charges for his crimes. Madison's chief of police says an officer in Wisconsin's capital city shot and killed a man who had injured him with a knife while resisting arrest. Cell phone video of the shooting Wednesday circulated on social media. Three gunshots can be heard on the cell phone video. Madison Police Chief John Patterson stressed at a news conference that the footage circulating was just one perspective of what happened. The shooting happened on a city street lined with restaurants and shops in a residential neighborhood less than 2 miles from the state capitol. The Wisconsin Department of Criminal Investigation will look into the shooting because it involves police officers. And a special concert this morning at Central High School. The district's Base Camp Ensemble presents a free concert at 11 a.m. at the second floor band room at Central. The performance is the end result of a two-week camp for students in grades 5 through 12 from six different district schools. They've been learning, practicing, and performing music written specifically for the double bass ensemble. For WIZM News and WIZMnews.com, I'm Kevin Millard.
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5: Fish with friends. There's a new fashion trend going on. Elizabeth, Mary, Tracy, Lee, and I are going to talk about that in 40 minutes. Brantley Gilbert reached out to us. Elizabeth, Mary, we're pretty excited to catch up with him. He's 30 minutes from right now. But right now, it is all about today's text question of the day.
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15: 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Are you ready for some polka? 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It's a free show, so get there early and grab a beer and a broad at La Crosse Beer House this Friday and Saturday.
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19: Sunshine mixed with clouds at times today, with daytime highs approaching 75. Southwest winds at around 5 miles an hour. Partly cloudy skies again tonight. Lows level off around 58. 77 tomorrow. Right now, 54.
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1: The La Crosse City Council is once again considering whether to pass a charter ordinance to create a city administrator position rather than a simple ordinance. UW Oshkosh public administration expert Dr. Mike Ford said Wednesday on WIZM that using a charter ordinance requires a higher threshold of council votes, which ultimately benefits the public.
2: I would argue that this is probably a little more, maybe not more transparent, but creates a little more accountability for making a change of this size.
1: A charter ordinance requires a two-thirds majority vote from the city council to pass. It didn't pass that threshold the last time it was voted on in February. It's on the council meeting cycle again next month. The La Crosse Police Department is expanding their drone fleet. The number of drones to be used has increased, with many of the drones having specific capabilities. The drones provide a tool to respond to emergencies on the Mississippi, possible rescues of lost hikers on local bluffs, and quicker access to dangerous situations. Two of the new drones are designed to fly indoors, which Sergeant Danny Manduano says provides good information during standoffs.
3: With the introduction of our indoor drones, it really speeds up the process on getting that real-time information or intelligence, kind of the layout of the structure, where that person might be. Being able to see what we're going into allows us to make better decisions. And if we're able to see what that person is armed with, if anything at all, is really beneficial.
1: The drones were unveiled in early July. Police Chief Sean Coudron says the new technology is a tool which helps the department's emergency response and community service. A special concert today at Central High School. The district's Base Camp Ensemble presents a free concert at 11 a.m. in the second floor band room at Central. The performance is the end result of the two-week base camp for students in grades 5 through 12 from six different schools. For WIZM News, I'm Kevin Millard.
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5: Fish with Friends, 30 minutes from right now. Jen is going to give us a little thing she calls Jennertainment. What's going on in the world from Jen's point of view as far as entertainment is concerned? We'll find out in a dirty 30 minutes. A great guy, a cool friend of the show, Brantley Gilbert's going to hang out with us. We'll talk to him next.
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0: 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She's brilliant. She's been working forever. I'm sure I'm super excited to find out what the hell is going on in Jen's brain and the world of entertainment. 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
21: Partly cloudy skies today with highs around 75. Winds out of the southwest at around 5 miles an hour. Mainly cloudy skies tonight. Lows dip down to about 58. Tomorrow, high of 77. Right now, it's 56 degrees.
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1: Fish with Friends. Okay, we're doing Gentertainment right now. Jen had to step aside because she like lost her glasses or something. I don't know what's happening. I just know she talked a lot about the Odyssey. I think we're going to get into Marvel. She said something about Jelly Roll. She and Tracy Lee are obsessed with it. There's a lot to have. Oh, here she comes. Get ready for it. More Gentertainment next.
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4: Fish with friends. Got a busy hour ahead of us before we get out of here. Going to drop some knowledge on you. Pencils, beaches, and women. Yes, women. My friends, we will discuss that in about 40 minutes. Speaking of women, there's male ones, there's female ones. 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I've got a breakdown for you from People Magazine. It's coming up. I know it's fancy.
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14: Partly cloudy skies today with highs around 75. Winds out of the southwest at around 5 miles an hour. Mainly cloudy skies tonight. Lows dip down to about 58. Tomorrow, high of 77. Right now, 60.
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2: Fish with friends. Okay, like Dwayne The Rock Johnson is on this list that is really disturbing to me about celebrities, because if you know anything about me, you know that I love The Rock. So if you're a Rock fan, you're going to be like, crap, they have a point. Is his career over? I mean, he's got enough money to live forever, but oh no. He's just one of the big names we're going to talk about next.
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0: KQ98 Tri-State's Country, where the food truck's at tonight or tomorrow. Here's the deal. Tomorrow, I'm going to be solo. My wife is making a trip. She's going to go visit a friend. So I'm going to have part of Friday and then all of Saturday. And I'm feeling like I'm just going to go on a food truck run. I just need to know where they are, how to find them, and where the best ones are. Okay? Go. Help out.
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11: Partly cloudy skies today with highs around 75. Winds out of the southwest at around 5 miles an hour. Mainly cloudy skies tonight. Lows dip down to about 58. Tomorrow, high of 77. Currently, 64.
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KQ98, Tri-State's Country with Easton Corbin. Loving you is fun. Hey, I'm Phil Tripper hanging out with you. You know what's fun? Walking outside in the morning and not getting slapped in the face with hot air, like hot breath breathing on you. That's what we've got these last couple of days. Temperatures just kind of hanging out in the mid-70s. I like it. Can it stay? No, it will not stay. It will not stand. Tomorrow looking good, though. And then into the weekend, we're going to heat back up, and we're going to be temperatures back feeling like 90s-ish into next week already.

0: KQ98 Tri-State's Country. Tripper hanging out with you. I'm looking for ideas now going into the weekend of things to watch. I'm going to try to stay home, right? I've been very busy, been out, been moving around, been outside, been enduring the heat. Activities upon activities. Now I'm looking to chill out a little bit. My wife is visiting a friend this weekend, so I've got the house to myself, and I'm looking to just like pull the shades, hang out. But I need something to watch. Anybody got new recommendations?
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11: If it's Friday, you know I'll be kicking back with the boys down at Santa's Pub. But don't hesitate, don't even think about it.

KQ98 with Luke Combs. Thanks for hanging out. I'm Phil Tripper with you. Always glad to have you. Hey, I've got details coming up on how we can help each other and help the community get back to school on the way.

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1: With Josh Ross, that's how you look. Moving on, it is KQ98 Tri-State's Country. Anybody had to go through that recently, you know, watching someone else that you were once with have to move on and then get happy? Are you happy? Listen, are you happy for them when you see them out? They look good. They look happy. They're doing all the things that you couldn't do for them. Or do you secretly feel just sort of wrecked about it? You know, everyone always tries to do the thing. I'm happy for them. Are you, though? Are you really?
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1: KQ98 Tri-State's Country. It's vacation season out there. Where's the road trip taking you? Have you taken your family vacation yet? Is it all staycation in your world? Listen, I understand that too. Vacations were kind of few and far between when I was growing up. I don't know what the expectation for a lot of folks is that you should and you deserve and you're entitled to one all the time. A lot of staycations, a lot of just visiting cousins for a week in just another part of Wisconsin. That was the closest I got to vacation for like 5 years.

0: KQ98, it's Tri-State's Country. Hey, Tripper, hanging out with you. Still marked safe from eviction here a couple of days later. We had to get, listen, I still got, I'm a rental guy, and I was sticking with it. Here's the deal. Like, man, I don't have to do any of the labor. All the major things have broken over the last 10 years or so. They've all been replaced. I just got a brand new washer and dryer. Listen, I don't have to incur those costs. I love it. I don't have to shovel. I don't have to mow. Mowing's kind of therapeutic, but I don't have to do it, which is kind of nice, which would have sucked in the 95-degree heat. So I stick with it. There's just two of us. It's just me and my wife and some cats. But my landlords don't, they don't know. They've got thousands of properties. They don't know that we have them, except they had to come in and do an inspection yesterday with like a lender. This is the first time ever. And we tried to hide them. And then, of course, the dummy orange one, he busted. He busted us. He made noise. He opened the door for the cops at the party. But I have yet to get an email on this. They're not mentioning it, so I'm not mentioning it either. I think we're just going to blow over it.
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12: A mix of clouds and sun this afternoon with a high of 75. Winds out of the southwest at around 5 miles an hour. 58 tonight. Highs level off around 77 tomorrow. Sunshine mixed with clouds at times. Currently 68.
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KQ98 Tri-State's Country, a cooler weather kind of a week. But man, oh man, this week is dragging on. Still got another day left in this week. That was my thought when I woke up. These are just adult things now. You just wake up and you go, like, are you serious? I have two more full work days?

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0: Walker Hayes. 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I remember noticing that when he was having his big hits. You broke up with me, kind of leading into, but it was fancy. Like, I wonder how high he's living on the hog, still getting that fancy like money. That had to have paid really well. 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
3: 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Are you a multi-licker?
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3: Okay. 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

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Living south of Sanity. That's Zach Top. I'm Phil Tripper hanging out with you. Thanks for being here. Thanks for listening wherever you listen. I know a lot of my fine folks, you fine folks, just doing the stream thing, man. It's easy. It's on your phone. It's in your car. It's on your you-know-who device.

0: KQ98 Tri-State's Country Tripper hanging out with you. It's been one of those weeks. One of those weeks that things are just kicking off. Like the moment I get in, I have yet to finish a single hot cup of coffee in the morning. I can't remember the last time. It's been weeks and weeks and weeks. It's just, I don't know what's happening with this. I need to close my door when I get to work. I need to get that coffee in because I'm a much more pleasant person at that point. Just in the work setting. I'm not one of those, I need coffee to function, but you know, at the start of the workday, I don't know how I'm doing it wrong. I just need to not be around.
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2: Wisconsin's potato producers, our vegetable growers, our cranberry operators have not been forgotten by the federal government. I'm PM Yonke. Just a quick update on what's happening in food and farming news on a Thursday. U.S. Department of Agriculture has dedicated about $1.6 billion for specialty crop producers that have faced not only challenges with Mother Nature, but economic conditions around the world and the markets that they may try to access. 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

0: Tanter, Busch Light, brewed for the people who feed us all. Conversations in the marketplace today are focused in on weather. The National Weather Service is now predicting that Kansas, as well as Missouri and Ohio, could pick up 1 to 2 inches of rain in the next 7 days' time. Meanwhile, here in Wisconsin, Minnesota, Iowa, Illinois, Indiana, less than a half an inch is expected in the next week. That's got traders talking. They're also predicting that Brazil's soybean crop now going to be down somewhere in the neighborhood of 4 million metric ton. On the midday, we've got September corn unchanged, December new crop unchanged at 485, August beans unchanged, November new crop up 3, 1242. Right now, September wheat down 7.5 at 698 a bushel. For the Midwest Farm Report, I'm Farm Director Pam Yonke.
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Shania, whose bed have your brutes been under? That's an insane premise that somebody is stepping out on Shania Twain. You know what I'm saying? Could you imagine that? Going and slumming it somewhere else instead of Shania Twain? Come on.

0: KQ98 Tri-State's Country Tripper with you tomorrow, starting midday tomorrow through Saturday. So I'm going to have the house to myself. What's your go-to move? You know how that goes. Adults, right? It's been a while, and you're just like, here you are. You've got your place. It's all yours. Let's pretend it's already clean, and you've got all the time in the world. How are you spending that time? Like, what are you eating? What are we watching? What are you doing when you've gone in the adult version of completely untethered and unsupervised? Because that's my scenario coming up. Now I need ideas. I need thought starters.
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2: 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He's won ACM, CMAs, CMT Music Awards. He also received an Emmy for his part in the PBS George Jones Tribute Concert Special. And he's back with some new music. It has been a while, but we're so glad to have him here. Joe Nichols, welcome.
3: It has been a while. 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
16: Sunshine mixed with clouds at times this afternoon with highs around 75. Southwest winds at around 5 miles an hour. Cloudy skies expected tonight, lows around 58. Partly cloudy tomorrow, 77. Right now, 71.
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KQ98 Tri-State's Country with Sam Hunt talking about those kin folks. I believe that's just what you call cousins and stuff if you're from the South. But it makes it sound like sort of redneckier, right?

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Countdown is on. Summer Festival action still upon you, my friends. 6 days away now. 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County Line Country Fest. Get your tickets. Get your plans. Who's driving? Who's the ride? Where you staying? How you sleeping? What kind of snacks we bringing?

0: getting a Grammy out of that one. I think, was it one or two Grammys? Shaboozy with Amen. I think it might have been two, which means I think Jelly Roll gets a part of that as well. Awards. Award winning, which, by the way, you know, if you were watching that, that's the kind of win in country music that's going to really upset older generations. Your old grandpa's like, this ain't country. This ain't good. Whatever happened to George Jones? Remind you that George Jones was like a complete and total degenerate, right?
1: Did you know that the average person makes more than 35,000 decisions a day? And money plays a role in a majority of them.
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KQ98 Tri-State's Country, just waiting on a call from like a support staff for like one of the systems we got to use to get like texting, you know, at the stations. How long do you think that's going to take today? It's going to eat my whole day, isn't it? Between trying to get a hold of a human and then just waiting on hold.

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0: 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We do free pizza and beer on Fridays, my friends, because pizza, beer, Fridays, it's just that's the way that life should go. Actually, I think that's going to be my thing tomorrow. I think I'm going to do it tomorrow because I don't have to share. I can get an affordable pizza because my wife is going to be gone, and I've got the place to myself on Friday nights and on Saturday. You know, some cold ones. Maybe I'll find my favorite beer. I'm going to get my favorite pizza because it's not going to cost me an arm and a leg. And I'll just munch on that for a day and a half. I can do that, right? I'm an adult. Of course I can. I can just eat pizza 3 times a day for 2 days.
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3: Hand in a pinch, man. 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
1: 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Is that weird? It's KQ98.

0: 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KQ98 Cares, getting ready for back to school once again. We're already kind of in that mode. Believe it or not, yeah, summer breaking. A lot of folks preparing for the upcoming school year, so that's why we're getting together with a whole lot of great people in the community to help local students start the school year right with all of the supplies that they need. And, of course, we're partnering with Catholic Charities to do so. So before this gets officially underway, get the details, find out how, and, of course, all the different ways that you can help us give back and help us make sure that everyone kicks off their school year the right way, feeling good and feeling ready. 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

0: 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I swear, girl, you could have anyone you choose. 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

0: 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Man, oh, man, enjoy the rest of this day. I'm going to go try to stretch my legs a little bit. I mean, this is some beautiful weather after what we've had just to endure. Between smoke, between extreme heat, between heat domes. Take advantage of a day like today. Today might be a day to bust open the grill or just not be tortured when you're outside. I'm going to go take advantage. You should do the same. Jesse's got you next. This is KQ98. Same time tomorrow. I'll be here.
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It's Jesse. Now, if we could take today's weather and bottle it up and hang on to it, I think that would be just all right with me. A beautiful 74 in downtown La Crosse, low down to 58 tonight, sunny at 80.

0: Luke Bryan, KQ98, Tri-States Country. It's Jesse. As we were chatting about the weather, it should be a gorgeous night in Riverside Park for Moon Tunes, free live music. 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
13: Sunshine mixed with clouds at times this afternoon, with daytime highs approaching 75. Southwesterly winds at around 5 miles an hour. Tonight, 58. A blend of clouds and sun tomorrow, high of 77. Right now, 72.
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Portland Rock and Roll. Coming out on September 25th, that's Corey Kent, Cole Wetzel, Rocky Mount Low, KQ98, Tri-States Country. It's Jesse. So it sounds like Cole Wetzel is not the only artist that Corey Kent's collaborating with on this new project. Sounds like he's got a song coming out with Jason Aldean.

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1: KQ98, Tri-State's Country, it's Jesse. So this headline caught my eye. It says, there's a second cyclospora outbreak brewing. I was under the impression that the first one was still hanging around, but we'll find out together after Scotty.

0: Still a lefty, Boston, KQ98, Tri-States Country. The source of a gastrointestinal illness that sickened thousands of people, still perplexing officials with the Food and Drug Administration. There's now a second outbreak with more than 70 new cases of cyclosporiasis. Am I saying that right? The cases were reported this week in Michigan and four other Midwest states. The illness is caused by parasites linked to food and water and causes nausea, vomiting, and diarrhea. More than 300 people have been hospitalized in the first outbreak that has over 7,000 reported cases, which experts say is an underestimation since many didn't report being sick. And Taylor Farms still under investigation as the source of the first outbreak. They keep saying first outbreak, but I was not aware that the first outbreak had ended. But talking about a second one already. It's crazy.
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0: Brantley Gilbert, his new one. That's Good Damn on KQ98 Tri-State's Country. It's Jesse. And fingers crossed that we get weather like this for Rounds for Rescues coming up on Friday, September 11th at Fox Hollow Golf Course, benefiting the Cooley Region Humane Society, helping out those dogs by putting together those that four-person team. You'll get 18 holes of golf, carts, a lunch, and a chance at some great prizes, all for the low price of $280. 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
11: Sunshine mixed with clouds at times this afternoon, with daytime highs approaching 75. Southwesterly winds at around 5 miles an hour. Tonight, 58. A blend of clouds and sun. Tomorrow, high of 77. Currently, 74.
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home field, bottle tops and a truce spill. I pulled the lever, lay the seat back laughing, you slipping off your shoes while the dashboard speaker

KQ98 Tri-States Country, a group of lawmakers pushing for a nationwide ban on phone and video calls during flights. Now, I wasn't aware that that was a real pervasive thing, but then again, have you met people? We'll chat after Blake and Gwen.

0: KQ98 Tri-States Country, a bipartisan group of lawmakers pushing for a nationwide ban on phone and video calls during flights, arguing that the issue is about more than just passenger etiquette. The proposed Quiet Skies Act would require the Federal Aviation Administration to finalize a ban within 180 days. Former flight attendants say loud phone conversations can disrupt passengers, making it harder to hear safety announcements and create conflicts that crew members are forced to manage. They argue a uniform federal rule would be easier to enforce than the airline's policies are currently in place. So supporters of the bill say a ban would help maintain order in the cabin and improve the travel experience for everyone. Who is making phone calls on a crowded plane full of crabby travelers? But then again, people feel free to just take off their shoes and socks on airplanes. So honestly, nothing really surprises me anymore. In the seven counties that SEMCAC serves, there are nearly 25,000 southeastern Minnesotans living below poverty. SEMCAC provides food to families in crisis, educates children and parents, warms homes during cold winter months. 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
1: Have you ever done something good and then actually got a reward for doing it? Wisconsin farmers may be finding themselves in the same position. I'm Pam Yonke. Just a quick update on what's happening in food and farming news on a Thursday. Today's practices that farms have in place are creating carbon credits. They're finding value for those carbon credits in the food processing industry. Next week, the Professional Dairy Producers of Wisconsin will be focused in on carbon cows and crops and the sustainability story that they can tell. One of the people that will be joining farmers from across the state, Grace Moeller, who's a manager of sustainability initiatives with the National Milk Producers Federation. She says there are financial benefits out there for those that can tell the sustainability story.
2: So a lot of farms are looking into how they can report on their sustainability. So the emissions that feed into the products that they sell into the marketplace to consumers. And it's about tracking emissions up and down the supply chain. So that includes farmers. And so there's, you know, emissions tied to the production of dairy, and that leads up to, you know, the cheese that gets sold at the grocery store. When you can hear the success stories that people have had, it's inspiring to others to want to achieve that same success.
1: Grace Moeller with the National Milk Producers Federation, one of the guests next week at Carbon Cows and Crops. You can take a look at locations, get details on the program at the Professional Dairy Producers website, pdpw.org. 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Wisconsin soybean growers know how challenging the markets are these days, and so do the farmers on the Wisconsin Soybean Marketing Board, like Matt Wagenson. He's currently vice president, and he says when he looks at the investments being made with Wisconsin soybean dollars, it's an easy sell.
3: Yeah, I think as farmers retire and you get younger groups, you get up age of kids that want to know, why is this little $100 off my load of beans or whatever? And they start looking a little harder at what you're doing with that checkoff dollar. It's amazing how I'll be at a function in town and someone will say, hey, Waggy, what did you do with this or that? And I'm like, well, you know, go to Sean's site, go to Rodrigo's site, go see what Damon's doing. Look at NCSRP and what we're doing across the North Central region for research. It's a pretty easy sell what Wisconsin's doing with their checkoff dollars.
1: Matt Wagenson, vice president of the Wisconsin Soybean Marketing Board. 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Corn and soybeans stayed positive today, but boy, the dairy market struggled. Our fluid milk contracts down anywhere from 38 to 40 cents a hundredweight for the Class 3 category. Barrel cheese on Thursday was up a quarter of a cent, 163. Double A butter down three at $1.51 a pound. For the Midwest Farm Report, I'm Pam Yonke.
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Jesse. I'm sitting here thinking it hardly seems fair that we're getting all this weather while we're stuck at work all week long, but by the weekend, we're back into heat and humidity. So my advice is this. Have an extra beer after you're done mowing the lawn.

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0: Don't miss the Fillmore County Fair in Preston. 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Are you ready for some polka? 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
2: Cloudy skies tonight with lows around 58. South winds at around 5 miles an hour. Highs level off around 77. Tomorrow, a mix of clouds and sun. Mainly cloudy tomorrow night, 63. Right now, it's 75 degrees.
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98 Tri-States Country. It's Jesse. So if you've ever thought, I want to be fashionable while I sneak booze into this ball game or concert, well, Fireball Whiskey has got you covered. I'll explain after Luke Bryan.

0: KQ98, Tri-State's Country. A Fireball Cinnamon Whiskey getting into the sneaker game. So on Friday, the brand dropping a Fireball Sneaks. Limited edition sneakers featuring a compartment designed to hold the brand's new stash flask. It's a resealable pouch that holds up to 4 shots of Fireball. The kicks are black and red high tops emblazoned with Fireball branding, including a flame detailing plus a pocket beneath the tongue to hold the flask. There is a catch to getting your hands on the sneakers beginning tomorrow at 9 a.m. Fans can enter for a chance to buy them for $25. 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
18: Cloudy skies tonight with lows around 58. South winds at around 5 miles an hour. Highs level off around 77. Tomorrow, a mix of clouds and sun. Mainly cloudy tomorrow night, 63. Currently, it's 73 degrees.
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0: The latest from Luke Combs, Be By You in the Speed Trap. KQ98, Tri-State's Country, it's Jesse. So this past weekend, I brought us yet another example of dumb tourists doing dumb things while visiting a national park. So on Saturday, while visiting a Yellowstone, their largest hot spring, Tanya Sauersig, captured video of a couple physically walking along the bacterial mats along the iconic Grand Prismatic Spring. And not only are those bacterial mats not considered, quote, solid ground, but there's literally boiling hot water mere centimeters below the surface that they were walking on. In fact, almost two dozen people have died due to scalding from the hot springs over the years. So that, friends, is why parks have made boardwalks and signs warning visitors to stay on them.
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7: 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We're so glad to have him back here finally with us, Joe Nichols.
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7: 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We're going to get that going even more today, so more with Joe Nichols coming your way on Backstage Country. I ain't heard

0: 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And coming up, the story behind my number one song, Sonny and 75.
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